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5: Here's your Super Hits 106 Tri-State Forecast. Lows dip down to about 71 tonight under partly cloudy skies with a slight chance of thunderstorms. A blend of clouds and sun tomorrow. Chance of thunderstorms. High of 88. Lows around 66. Tomorrow night, thunderstorms likely. Thunderstorms likely Thursday. Daytime highs approaching 82. 79. Ample sunshine expected Friday. Right now, 83. I'm Staff Meteorologist Paul Trombley.

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1: Here's your Super Hits 106 Tri-State Forecast. Lows dip down to about 71 tonight under partly cloudy skies with a slight chance of thunderstorms. A blend of clouds and sun tomorrow. Chance of thunderstorms. High of 88. Lows around 66 tomorrow night. Thunderstorms likely. Thunderstorms likely Thursday. Daytime highs approaching 82. 79. Ample sunshine expected Friday. Right now, 82. I'm staff meteorologist Paul Trombley.

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7: Here's your Super Hits 106 Tri-State forecast. Partly cloudy skies tonight with a slight chance of thunderstorms. Lows dip down to about 71. Chance of thunderstorms tomorrow. Daytime highs approaching 88. Sunshine mixed with clouds at times. Thunderstorms likely tomorrow night. Lows dip down to about 66. Cloudy skies expected. Currently 82. I'm Staff Meteorologist Derek Hite.

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3: Here's your Super Hits 106 Tri-State forecast. Partly cloudy skies tonight with a slight chance of thunderstorms. Lows dip down to about 71. Chance of thunderstorms tomorrow. Daytime highs approaching 88. Sunshine mixed with clouds at times. Thunderstorms likely tomorrow night. Lows dip down to about 66. Cloudy skies expected. Right now, 80. I'm staff meteorologist Derek Hite.

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3: Here's your Super Hits 106 Tri-State forecast. Partly cloudy skies tonight with a slight chance of thunderstorms. Lows dip down to about 71. Chance of thunderstorms tomorrow. Daytime highs approaching 88. Sunshine mixed with clouds at times. Thunderstorms likely tomorrow night. Lows dip down to about 66. Cloudy skies expected. Right now, it's 79 degrees. I'm Staff Meteorologist Derek Hite.

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1: Here's your Super Hits 106 Tri-State forecast. Partly cloudy skies tonight with a slight chance of thunderstorms. Lows dip down to about 71. Chance of thunderstorms tomorrow. Daytime highs approaching 88. Sunshine mixed with clouds at times. Thunderstorms likely tomorrow night. Lows dip down to about 66. Cloudy skies expected. Currently, it's 77 degrees. I'm staff meteorologist Derek Hite.

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6: Here's your Super Hits 106 Tri-State forecast. Partly cloudy skies tonight with a slight chance of thunderstorms. Lows dip down to about 71. Chance of thunderstorms tomorrow. Daytime highs approaching 88. Sunshine mixed with clouds at times. Thunderstorms likely tomorrow night. Lows dip down to about 66. Cloudy skies expected. Right now, 75. I'm Staff Meteorologist Derek Hite.

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0: Dubuque Super Hits 106 is once again celebrating the season early this year with our Bally's Marquette Warco Transportation Christmas in July party presented by Prairie Farms Dairy. 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It's Wednesday, July 15th at Hotel Julian Dubuque, where we'll be giving you the present. 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
1: Here's your Super Hits 106 Tri-State forecast. Partly cloudy skies tonight with a slight chance of thunderstorms. Lows dip down to about 71. Chance of thunderstorms tomorrow. Daytime highs approaching 88. Sunshine mixed with clouds at times. Thunderstorms likely tomorrow night. Lows dip down to about 66. Cloudy skies expected. Right now, 75. I'm Staff Meteorologist Derek Hite.

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7: Here's your Super Hits 106 Tri-State Forecast. Slight chance of thunderstorms overnight, otherwise partly cloudy skies. Lows level off around 71. Sunshine mixed with clouds at times again Wednesday. Chance of thunderstorms. Daytime highs approaching 88. Cloudy skies expected Wednesday night. Thunderstorms likely. Lows level off around 66. Right now, 75. I'm Staff Meteorologist Derek Hite.

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2: Here's your Super Hits 106 Tri-State Forecast. Slight chance of thunderstorms overnight, otherwise partly cloudy skies. Lows level off around 71. Sunshine mixed with clouds at times again. Wednesday, chance of thunderstorms. Daytime highs approaching 88. Cloudy skies expected. Wednesday night, thunderstorms likely. Lows level off around 66. Currently, 74. I'm Staff Meteorologist Derek Hite.

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1: Upper Hits 106 Tri-State Forecast. Slight chance of thunderstorms overnight, otherwise partly cloudy skies. Lows level off around 71. Sunshine mixed with clouds at times again Wednesday. Chance of thunderstorms. Daytime highs approaching 88. Cloudy skies expected Wednesday night. Thunderstorms likely. Lows level off around 66. Currently 74. I'm Staff Meteorologist Derek Hite.

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2: Here's your Super Hits 106 Tri-State forecast. Slight chance of thunderstorms overnight. Otherwise, mainly cloudy skies expect. Lows dip down to about 71. Chance for storms Wednesday. High temperatures reach up to 88. Sunshine mixed with clouds at times. Cloudy skies expected Wednesday night. Storms likely. Lows dip down to about 66. Currently, it's 75 degrees. I'm Staff Meteorologist Derek Hite.

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6: Here's your Super Hits 106 Tri-State Forecast. Slight chance of thunderstorms overnight. Otherwise, mainly cloudy skies expect. Lows dip down to about 71. Chance for storms Wednesday. High temperatures reach up to 88. Sunshine mixed with clouds at times. Cloudy skies expected Wednesday night. Storms likely. Lows dip down to about 66. Right now, it's 74 degrees. I'm Staff Meteorologist Derek Hite.

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1: Here's your Super Hits 106 Tri-State forecast. Slight chance of thunderstorms overnight. Otherwise, mainly cloudy skies expected. Lows dip down to about 71. Chance for storms Wednesday. High temperatures reach up to 88. Sunshine mixed with clouds at times. Cloudy skies expected Wednesday night. Storms likely. Lows dip down to about 66. Right now, it's 74 degrees. I'm Staff Meteorologist Derek Hite.

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3: Here's your Super Hits 106 Tri-State Forecast. Lows dip down to about 71 overnight under partly cloudy skies with a chance of thunderstorms. Sunshine mixed with clouds at times again Wednesday. Chance of thunderstorms. Daytime highs approaching 88. Chance of thunderstorms Wednesday night. Lows dip down to about 65. Mainly cloudy skies expected. Currently 74. I'm Staff Meteorologist Derek Height.
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3: Here's your Super Hits 106 tri-state forecast. Lows dip down to about 71 overnight under partly cloudy skies with a slight chance of thunderstorms. Sunshine mixed with clouds at times again Wednesday. Chance of thunderstorms. Daytime highs approaching 88. Mainly cloudy skies expected Wednesday night. Chance of thunderstorms. Lows dip down to about 65. Currently 74. I'm staff meteorologist Derek Hite.

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0: Hey, it's Dick McGrain on Dubuque Super Hits 106, inviting you to join me every weekday morning with the very best of the 70s, 80s, and 90s, plus a lot of great features and all kinds of fun, right here on Dubuque Super Hits 106. 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
2: Here's your Super Hits 106 Tri-State forecast. Lows dip down to about 71 overnight under partly cloudy skies with a slight chance of thunderstorms. Sunshine mixed with clouds at times again Wednesday, chance of thunderstorms. Daytime highs approaching 88. Mainly cloudy skies expected Wednesday night, chance of thunderstorms. Lows dip down to about 65. Currently 75. I'm staff meteorologist Derek Height.

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1: Here's your Super Hits 106 Tri-State forecast. Lows dip down to about 71 overnight under partly cloudy skies with a slight chance of thunderstorms. Sunshine mixed with clouds at times again Wednesday. Chance of thunderstorms. Daytime highs approaching 88. Mainly cloudy skies expected Wednesday night. Chance of thunderstorms. Lows dip down to about 65. Currently 75. I'm staff meteorologist Derek Height.

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3: Here's your Super Hits 106 Tri-State forecast. Slight chance of thunderstorms overnight, otherwise partly cloudy. Lows dip down to about 71. Chance for storms Wednesday. High temperatures reach up to 88. Sunshine mixed with clouds at times. Mainly cloudy skies Wednesday night. Chance of thunderstorms. Lows level off around 65. Currently, it's 74 degrees. I'm staff meteorologist Jennifer Vujicic.

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0: Dubuque Super Hits 106 is once again celebrating the season early this year with our Bally's Marquette Warco Transportation Christmas in July party presented by Prairie Farms Dairy. 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
1: Here's your Super Hits 106 Tri-State Forecast. Slight chance of thunderstorms overnight, otherwise partly cloudy. Lows dip down to about 71. Chance for storms Wednesday. High temperatures reach up to 88. Sunshine mixed with clouds at times. Mainly cloudy skies Wednesday night. Chance of thunderstorms. Lows level off around 65. Currently, it's 74 degrees. I'm staff meteorologist Jennifer Vujicic.

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9: Here's your Super Hits 106 Tri-State forecast. Chance of thunderstorms today, otherwise sunshine mixed with clouds at times. Highs level off around 88. Mainly cloudy skies expected tonight. Chance of thunderstorms, lows dip down to about 65. Thunderstorms likely tomorrow. Daytime highs approaching 81. Mainly cloudy skies. Currently, it's 74 degrees. I'm staff meteorologist Jennifer Vujitsky.

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7: Here's your Super Hits 106 Tri-State forecast. Chance of thunderstorms today, otherwise sunshine mixed with clouds at times. Daytime highs approaching 88. Chance of thunderstorms tonight, lows level off around 65. Mainly cloudy skies expected. Cloudy skies expected tomorrow, storms likely. Daytime highs approaching 81. Currently, it's 74 degrees. I'm staff meteorologist Jennifer Vujicic.

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4: Good morning, Tri-States. It is 6 a.m. on a Wednesday, the 10th of June. Coming up today, I'm going to tell you right now, two chances to win a place at our Christmas in July party, our Warco Transportation Bally's Casino Marquette Christmas in July, July 15th at the Hotel Julian Dubuque. And all you have to do is be caller number 4 when you hear the sounder once in this hour, in fact, once before 6:30. And once in the next hour, the 7 o'clock hour. In the 8 o'clock hour, it's Susan on Film. The second Wednesday of the month brings us Susan Gorrell. We've got birthdays and anniversaries, this day in music history, the best music on your radio, and news and weather, plus good news. So much going on. I'm sure glad you're coming along. Right now, it's time for news on Dubuque Super Hits 106. And with that news, here's Courtney Chaffee.
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5: Good morning. The Mississippi River level is steady. It's 7.7 feet at Prairie du Chien, 5.7 at Guttenberg, 7.8 at Cassville, and 8.6 at Dubuque. 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Check them out on Facebook for their music lineup. Severe weather is likely across the region this afternoon and evening. Very large hail, damaging winds in excess of 75 miles per hour, and multiple tornadoes will be the main threats. Locally, heavy rain will also be a hazard. Police are investigating a weekend shooting in Dubuque. Dubuque Police Department Lieutenant Luke Bach said there were no injuries in the incident, which occurred at approximately 6:30 p.m. Saturday in the 1100 block of Althauser Street. The shooting followed a physical disturbance in the area. Bach said this shooting is the fourth incident of shots fired with criminal intent this year. Dubuque Community School Board members approved the purchase of Keystone Area Education Agency's Dubuque facility. Board members voted unanimously at their meeting Monday to approve the $1.9 million purchase of the property located adjacent to the district's main office at the Forum. Board member Nancy Bradley, who also serves on Keystone's AEA's Board of Directors, abstained from the vote. Keystone plans to lease back between 1/6 and 1/4 of the building for its continued use under a 20-year lease agreement with the district. Meanwhile, district officials have said the building could be used to house staff for the district's online school. Those employees currently work out of Jefferson Middle School, which is slated to close in 2028. A semi-fire in Dubuque spread to a business's dumpster and resulted in a fluid spill. Dubuque fire crews responded to the fire near Simmons Pet Food Monday afternoon. Crews were able to suppress the fire, but the semi had a significant coolant and engine oil leak that resulted in some contaminated runoff into an adjacent grassy field. Fire crews worked with the recycling contractor to remove and dump the smoldering contents of the dumpster in a safe location. No injuries to fire personnel or facility personnel were reported. The semi sustained heavy fire damage and was declared a total loss with an estimated replacement value of $175,000. Additionally, the fire compromised the sidewall of a nearby dumpster, resulting in an estimated replacement cost of $8,500. Governor Kim Reynolds has hired two private companies to manage and maintain all state government websites and computer systems. Reynolds has announced all the data centers and computer servers in the executive branch of government will move to a cloud-based system managed by Amazon Web Services. She's also signed a contract with New Jersey-based Cognizant Government Services to manage day-to-day IT services within the executive branch. The 200 state employees who currently provide those services can apply for jobs with the private company later this month, and on August 3rd, Cognizant employees will start providing on-site technical support to state agencies and employees. The governor's office says these moves will save the state $525 million over the next decade, but did not disclose how much the state will pay Amazon and Cognizant. For those stories and more, pick up a copy of the Telegraph Herald or go to telegraphherald.com. The Telegraph Herald is brought to you by TH Media. I'm Courtney Chaffee, and that's your latest Tri-State Area News.
0: Two teams are headed to next week's WIAA State Baseball Tournament. In Division III, the Riverdale sectional, Dodgeville over Fenimore 7-2 in the semifinal. And then Dodgeville beats Viroqua 5-4 in 11 innings. The Dodgers will play Tuesday afternoon in the Division III semifinals. Division IV, the River Ridge sectional, Potosi-Cassville over Seneca 4-2. And then the Chieftains bomb Cochran-Fountain City 10-0. Potosi-Cassville will play Tuesday morning in the Division IV semifinals. Also in Division IV, the Pecatonica sectional, Barneville wins the semifinal 2-1 over Palmyra Eagle, but loses the championship game 6-5 to Reidsville. And in the IHSA DeKalb Super Sectional, Putnam County over Galena 7-4. I'm Steve Prestigar.
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7: Here's your Super Hits 106 Tri-State forecast. Chance of thunderstorms today, otherwise sunshine mixed with clouds at times. Daytime highs approaching 88. Chance of thunderstorms tonight, lows level off around 65, mainly cloudy skies expected. Cloudy skies expected tomorrow, storms likely, daytime highs approaching 81. Currently, it's 74 degrees. I'm staff meteorologist Jennifer Wojcicki.
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0: It is 6:14 on this Wednesday morning, 6:15 we'll call it. Up next, it's the Scorpions. Ooh, watch out for them. You know, I don't like scorpions. How about you? What do you think?
1: I know. It's scary.
0: It is scary.

0: M. Let's talk a little bit about Christmas in July. Okay, coming up very soon, a chance to win a place at Christmas in July. Now, I need to remind you about this because people get confused. We have streamers that are on a delay, about a 30-second delay. So consequently, the phones are closed when the sounder first hits, okay? So the first 20 seconds of the sounder playing, you won't be able to get through. You'll just get a busy signal. Then I open the phone lines, and that allows the streamers and everyone else to get in to call, okay? That's just making it fair so everybody has the same amount of time. So when you hear the sounder on the radio, give yourself 15, 20 seconds before you call. When you hear it on the stream, start dialing right away. You got all that? Caller number 4. And once again, I sometimes forget to give the number. To those of you who don't know, it's 888-448-7106 or 888-HITS-106. Okay? Stay right here. Gonna happen soon.
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0: It's Smokey on Dubuque Super Hits 106. I've neglected to mention this morning because there's so much going on. I forgot to mention also you have a chance to win a chicken dinner from the other side in East Dubuque. Winner, winner, chicken dinner Wednesday is today on this day in music history. That means when we do this day in music history, you pay close attention. I will ask you a question about something we say during that piece. And if you are the first caller with a correct answer, you're going to win two 4-piece chicken dinners from the other side in East Dubuque. And it is fantastic. I mean, you're going to love it. Remember, the workaround, once the bridge is closed, pretty simple, about 5 minutes more. Don't let it get you down. It's summertime. The other side is your place for Cubbies baseball. So check that out. Once again, winner, winner, chicken dinner in about an hour and a half. So keep listening.
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10: Here's your Super Hits 106 Tri-State forecast. Chance of thunderstorms today, otherwise sunshine mixed with clouds at times. Daytime highs approaching 88. Chance of thunderstorms tonight, lows level off around 65, mainly cloudy skies expected. Cloudy skies expected tomorrow, storms likely, daytime highs approaching 81. Currently, it's 73 degrees. I'm Staff Meteorologist Jennifer Wojcicki.

0: WCCR on the Big Super Hits 106, and there's a bad moon on the rise. 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
0: And by now you know about the wonderful prize we give away every Friday, so be sure you're signed up for that. If your birthday is this coming Friday or Saturday, it needs to be in by midnight tomorrow night, okay? Okay, here we go with birthdays for today. Emily Schrader is 3 years old today. Hey, Emily, happy birthday. Hope it's a great day. Joyce Hinderman celebrating today. Pete Delmonico, happy birthday, Pete. Bonnie Cass has a birthday today. Happy birthday, Bonnie. Kim Nauman celebrating today, as is John Miles. Now, I got two entries for John Miles. I got John Miles and John D. Miles. I'm not sure that they're not the same person, so I will mention both names. So both of you, or the one of you, happy birthday. Billy Othwinkle, happy birthday, Billy. Rita Johnson celebrating today. Happy birthday, Rita. You know, in life, all of us, at one time or another, work for someone. All of us have a boss, usually, at one time or another. You get some good ones, some mediocre ones, some not so good ones. And it's just basically the luck of the draw. Well, we here at Queen Bee have one of the best. One of the best. And her birthday is today. If you know Jen Casper, wish her a very happy birthday. And tell her that all of us here are so appreciative of the incredible boss that she is. Happy birthday, boss. Hope it's a wonderful day. Those are your birthdays. Get your name on the list. Go to superhits106.com right now. Tell me when your birthday is, okay?
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1: It's a prize-winning bonanza this hour. Another chance to win coming up before 7:30. And then, winner, winner, chicken dinner on this day in music history. Good grief. Why do they give? How do they give away so much stuff? I just don't understand it. Stay right here. It's time for news on Dubuque Super Hits 106. 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
2: Good morning. The Mississippi River level is steady. It's 7.7 feet at Prairie du Chien, 5.7 at Guttenberg, 7.8 at Cassville, and 8.6 at Dubuque. 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Check them out on Facebook for their music lineup. Severe weather is likely across the region this afternoon and evening. Very large hail, damaging winds in excess of 75 miles per hour, and multiple tornadoes will be the main threats. Locally, heavy rain will also be a hazard. Police are investigating a weekend shooting in Dubuque. Dubuque Police Department Lieutenant Luke Bach said there were no injuries in the incident, which occurred at approximately 6:30 p.m. Saturday in the 1100 block of Althauser Street. The shooting followed a physical disturbance in the area. Bach said this shooting is the fourth incident of shots fired with criminal intent this year. Dubuque Community School Board members approved the purchase of Keystone Area Education Agency's Dubuque facility. Board members voted unanimously at their meeting Monday to approve the $1.9 million purchase of the property located adjacent to the district's main office at the Forum. Board member Nancy Bradley, who also serves on Keystone's AEA's Board of Directors, abstained from the vote. Keystone plans to lease back between 1/6 and 1/4 of the building for its continued use under a 20-year lease agreement with the district. Meanwhile, district officials have said the building could be used to house staff for the district's online school. Those employees currently work out of Jefferson Middle School, which is slated to close in 2028. A semi-fire in Dubuque spread to a business's dumpster and resulted in a fluid spill. Dubuque fire crews responded to the fire near Simmons Pet Food Monday afternoon. Crews were able to suppress the fire, but the semi had a significant coolant and engine oil leak that resulted in some contaminated runoff into an adjacent grassy field. Fire crews worked with the recycling contractor to remove and dump the smoldering contents of the dumpster in a safe location. No injuries to fire personnel or facility personnel were reported. The semi sustained heavy fire damage and was declared a total loss with an estimated replacement value of $175,000. Additionally, the fire compromised the sidewall of a nearby dumpster, resulting in an estimated replacement cost of $8,500. Governor Kim Reynolds has hired two private companies to manage and maintain all state government websites and computer systems. Reynolds has announced all the data centers and computer servers in the executive branch of government will move to a cloud-based system managed by Amazon Web Services. She's also signed a contract with New Jersey-based Cognizant Government Services to manage day-to-day IT services within the executive branch. The 200 state employees who currently provide those services can apply for jobs with the private company later this month, and on August 3rd, Cognizant employees will start providing on-site technical support to state agencies and employees. The governor's office says these moves will save the state $525 million over the next decade, but did not disclose how much the state will pay Amazon and Cognizant. For those stories and more, pick up a copy of the Telegraph Herald or go to telegraphherald.com. The Telegraph Herald is brought to you by TH Media. I'm Courtney Chaffee, and that's your latest Tri-State Area News.
3: Two teams are headed to next week's WIAA State Baseball Tournament. In Division III, the Riverdale Sectional, Dodgeville over Fenimore 7-2 in the semifinal. And then Dodgeville beats Rockwell 5-4 in 11 innings. The Dodgers will play Tuesday afternoon in the Division III semifinals. Division IV, the River Ridge Sectional, Potosi-Cassville over Seneca 4-2. And then the Chieftains bomb Cochran Fountain City 10-0. Potosi-Cassville will play Tuesday morning in the Division IV semifinals. Also in Division IV, the Pecatonica Sectional, Barneville wins the semifinal 2-1 over Palmyra Eagle, but loses the championship game 6-5 to Reidsville. And in the IHSA DeKalb Super Sectional, Putnam County over Galena, 7-4. I'm Steve Prestigar.
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5: Here's your Super Hits 106 Tri-State forecast. Chance of thunderstorms today, otherwise sunshine mixed with clouds at times. Daytime highs approaching 88. Chance of thunderstorms tonight, lows level off around 65, mainly cloudy skies expected. Cloudy skies expected tomorrow, storms likely, daytime highs approaching 81. Right now, 65. I'm staff meteorologist Jennifer Wojcicki.
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As we continue on this Wednesday morning, we're headed towards chicken, winner, winner, chicken dinner. Just stay in Music History. Right now, it's Men at Work.

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0: 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What's your name?
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0: Jack, how are you this morning?
1: Good.
0: Jack, you're now invited to our Christmas in July party, July 15th at the Hotel Julian Dubuque. Can you and your guest be there, Jack?
1: Yes, I can.
0: All right, Jack, hang on. I need to get some more information. Who made you a winner this morning?
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0: ELO on Dubuque Super Hits 106. It is 7:29 as we race towards winner, winner, chicken dinner. This day of music history brought to you by The Other Side in East Dubuque and The Painter Lady at thepainterlady.com. How will you know? Well, you'll hear me talk about it. That'd be probably the simplest way to know, I would think. Just listen and you'll hear me say something to the effect that it's going to be time for...
1: What the hell is wrong with you?
0: I don't know.

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0: 7:34, and with the fact that I said I was only going to do one today, but we did two anyway, but we are done with our winners for a place at our Christmas in July party, brought to you by Warco Transportation, Bally's Marquette, and of course, Prairie Farms Dairy. But there's still another chance. Tammy's Piggly Wiggly in Galena, the Mississippi River Museum and Aquarium, Adventureland Resort, and Five Flags Center, American Marine, and Wisconsin State Fair all stand ready to give you another chance to win invites to our Christmas in July party. 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Enter once a day. Once you've won on the air, no sense doing it anymore, but because you'll be automatically eliminated because you're on the air, you've already won. So don't waste your time doing that after you've won, but until you've won, keep trying, okay? Okay.
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2: Here's your Super Hits 106 Tri-State forecast. Chance of thunderstorms today, otherwise sunshine mixed with clouds at times. Daytime highs approaching 88. Chance of thunderstorms tonight, lows level off around 65, mainly cloudy skies expected. Cloudy skies expected tomorrow, storms likely, daytime highs approaching 81. Right now, it's 67 degrees. I'm staff meteorologist Jennifer Vujcicki.

7:46 as we race towards this day in music history. A winner, winner, chicken dinner. Day in music history brought to you by The Other Side of Nice Dubuque and The Painter Lady. Your chance to win coming up right now. It's Huey Lewis and the News.

0: Heart and Soul, that's Huey Lewis in the News. It's time now for This Day in Music History, brought to you by every single decorating magazine says the same thing. The first thing you do when you want to change things up is paint. And the painter lady has the people to take care of you for that particular problem immediately and professionally. ThePainterLady.com. That's where the experts live. Also brought to you by The Other Side. Watch Cubs baseball at The Other Side in East Dubuque. You have three ways to win cash during every game. Follow The Other Side on Facebook. In fact, that's a good way to know what's going on for their luncheon specials and all that. Now, it's Wednesday, the second it's just Wednesday. Every Wednesday we do this. It's called Winner, Winner, Chicken Dinner. Now, what we're going to do, we're going to go through This Day in Music History, and then when we're done, after we played the song and before we go into the news, we will ask you a question. The first person to answer the question correctly is going to win 2 4-piece chicken dinners from The Other Side. Remember these two things. Only serve chicken on Wednesday and Sunday. You know, there's only so many chickens in the world. So Wednesday and Sunday. Otherwise, Michelle will be in the kitchen all the time. And you need to have a cell phone in order to win. Okay? You got all that? Let's get into this. Today is the 10th of June. Back in 1958, Elvis held a marathon recording session while he was on a furlough, and he recorded just a ton of records so that he wouldn't be forgotten while he was in the service. And just between you and I kind of think that worked, don't you? You think it worked? I mean, after all, I think it did.
1: Thank you very much.
0: Yeah, you're welcome. The Beatles, Sergeant Pepper's Lonely Hearts Club Band, whatever the name of that album is, started a 23-week run at number one. That was in 67. And after selling 365,000 copies of the first 3 weeks of its release, Whiter Shade of Pale by Procol Harum tops the singles charts. That was also in 1967. Back in 1972, Candyman by Sammy Davis topped the Billboard Hot 100, and The Who began a four-day stay at Madison Square Garden back in 1974. 1975, Asylum Records releases the album, the Eagles' fourth studio album, was called One of These Nights, and it would yield 3 Billboard Top 10 singles. One of These Nights went to number 1, Lion Eyes at number 2, and Take It to the Limit at number 4. 78, Olivia Newton-John and John Travolta teamed up to take on You're the One That I Want from Grease. And Modern Records, a label that potentially owns and releases Stevie Nicks' second solo studio album, The Wild Heart, in 1983. In 88, Chris Salas Records releases Small World, the fifth studio album by Huey Lewis and the News. And in 89, Bette Midler achieves her only U.S. number one record with Wind Beneath My Wings. Do you remember that? Sure you do. 1991, James Brown and an all-star lineup perform at the Wilhelm Theater in L.A. for a live pay-per-view performance on this very day. And let's see what else happened. In 2007, the Rolling Stones headlined the final night of the Isle of Wight Festival in Sinclose Park, making their first British festival appearance in 31 years. 2016, Rick Astley releases 50, his first album of original songs. And in 2016, Buckingham Palace announces that Rod Stewart will be knighted in October. And in 2022, the city of Albert Lea, Minnesota, officially renames a portion of James Avenue to Eddie Cochran Street, most often remembered for hits like Sitting in the Balcony and, of course, the incredible Summertime Blues. All those things happened on this day in music history. And now we go back to 1978. Joe Walsh's comic depiction of rock stardom enters the Billboard Hot 100 at number 17 and would become his highest charting solo single, reaching number 12 just a few months later. What was that song? Well, it was this one.

0: Life's Been Good is the name of the song. Kind of a comic takeoff on his life. Life has been good to Joe Walsh. It's been good to me. I can't complain, but sometimes I do. That's this day in music history. Now, what I'm going to do is ask a question. Then I'm going to go in to the top of the hour. Before I answer the phone, I will kick off the news and that type of stuff. So if you get the line, just hang on until I get to you. Unless the first person knows the answer, of course, right away. The callers will be taken in the order they show up on the list. Right now, the lines are closed because we don't want to get anybody ahead of time. Nobody could know the answer yet because I haven't asked the question. And we want to give the streamers a chance, okay? So here is the question from today's This Day in Music History, where the winner will win 2 4-piece chicken dinners from the other side in East Dubuque. Yum. Is that good stuff? Asylum Records released the Eagles' 4th studio album on this day in 1975. It will yield 3 hits, a number 1, a number 2, and a number 4 hit. The number 1 hit was One of These Nights. A number 4 hit was Take It to the Limit. What was number 2 hit on that album? Now I'm going to give you just about 20 seconds. I will open the lines and take the first call.
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0: It is 8 a.m. and I will get to the phones in just a minute. I already have calls coming in, so we'll see if anybody has the right number. But right now it's time for news, and after the news, we'll talk with Susan Garrell with Susan on Film at Dubuque Super Hits 106. 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
2: Good morning. The Mississippi River level is steady. It's 7.7 feet at Prairie du Chien, 5.7 at Guttenberg, 7.8 at Cassville, and 8.6 at Dubuque. 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Check them out on Facebook for their music lineup. Severe weather is likely across the region this afternoon and evening. Very large hail, damaging winds in excess of 75 miles per hour, and multiple tornadoes will be the main threats. Locally, heavy rain will also be a hazard. Police are investigating a weekend shooting in Dubuque. Dubuque Police Department Lieutenant Luke Bach said there were no injuries in the incident, which occurred at approximately 6:30 p.m. Saturday in the 1100 block of Althauser Street. The shooting followed a physical disturbance in the area. Bach said this shooting is the 4th incident of shots fired with criminal intent this year. Dubuque Community School Board members approved the purchase of Keystone Area Education Agency's Dubuque facility. Board members voted unanimously at their meeting Monday to approve the $1.9 million purchase of the property located adjacent to the district's main office at the Forum. Board member Nancy Bradley, who also serves on Keystone's AEA's Board of Directors, abstained from the vote. Keystone plans to lease back between 1/6 and 1/4 of the building for its continued use under a 20-year lease agreement with the district. Meanwhile, district officials have said the building could be used to house staff for the district's online school. Those employees currently work out of Jefferson Middle School, which is slated to close in 2028. A semi-fire in Dubuque spread to a business's dumpster and resulted in a fluid spill. Dubuque fire crews responded to the fire near Simmons Pet Food Monday afternoon. Crews were able to suppress the fire, but the semi had a significant coolant and engine oil leak that resulted in some contaminated runoff into an adjacent grassy field. Fire crews worked with the recycling contractor to remove and dump the smoldering contents of the dumpster in a safe location. No injuries to fire personnel or facility personnel were reported. The semi sustained heavy fire damage and was declared a total loss with an estimated replacement value of $175,000. Additionally, the fire compromised the sidewall of a nearby dumpster, resulting in an estimated replacement cost of $8,500. Governor Kim Reynolds has hired two private companies to manage and maintain all state government websites and computer systems. Reynolds has announced all the data centers and computer servers in the executive branch of government will move to a cloud-based system managed by Amazon Web Services. She's also signed a contract with New Jersey-based Cognizant Government Services to manage day-to-day IT services within the executive branch. The 200 state employees who currently provide those services can apply for jobs with the private company later this month, and on August 3rd, Cognizant employees will start providing on-site technical support to state agencies and employees. The governor's office says these moves will save the state $525 million over the next decade, but did not disclose how much the state will pay Amazon and Cognizant. For those stories and more, pick up a copy of the Telegraph Herald or go to telegraphherald.com. The Telegraph Herald is brought to you by TH Media. I'm Courtney Chaffee, and that's your latest Tri-State Area News.
3: Two teams are headed to next week's WIAA State Baseball Tournament. In Division III, the Riverdale sectional, Dodgeville over Fenimore 7-2 in the semifinal. And then Dodgeville beats Viroqua 5-4 in 11 innings. The Dodgers will play Tuesday afternoon in the Division III semifinals. Division IV, the River Ridge sectional, Potosi-Cassville over Seneca 4-2. And then the Chieftains bomb Cochran-Fountain City 10-0. Potosi-Cassville will play Tuesday morning in the Division IV semifinals. Also in Division IV, the Pecatonica sectional, Barneville wins the semifinal 2-1 over Palmyra Eagle, but loses the championship game 6-5 to Reidsville. And in the IHSA DeKalb Super Sectional, Putnam County over Galena 7-4. I'm Steve Prestigard.
0: And thank you, Steve. Congratulations to Ben. Ben is from Dubuque, and he knew the song I was looking for was Lion Eyes by the Eagles. Had a lot of correct answers, some incorrect, but there's always next week with Winner, Winner, Chicken Dinner with the other side in East Dubuque.
4: Here's your Super Hits 106 Tri-State Forecast. Chance of thunderstorms today, otherwise sunshine mixed with clouds at times. Daytime highs approaching 88. Chance for storms tonight, lows level off around 65. Mainly cloudy skies expected. Cloudy skies tomorrow, thunderstorms likely. Daytime highs approaching 81. Currently, it's 77 degrees. I'm staff meteorologist Jennifer Vujicic.

0: It is Wednesday, the second Wednesday of the month, and what does that mean? It means Susan on Film. Remember to save the date for this year's Julia Dubuque International Film Festival, April 17th through the 24th, 2027, and be sure to follow them on Facebook and at julianfilmfest.com. Joining us on the phone, all the way from who knows where.
1: Good morning.
0: Is the one and only Susan Gorrell. Susan, good morning to you. How are you this morning?
1: I'm doing great. Yeah, wonderful. Thank you. It's been a great summer so far. How about for you?
0: Also a great summer. This humid weather kind of gets me down a little bit, but then I try not to complain because it only makes it worse. So I'm trying to be just quietly uncomfortable is what I am. So how's
1: you're
0: everything?
1: Never quiet.
0: You know, Susan,
1: I don't think it's quietly.
0: Before we get into the film festival information, which of course, you know, it's a year-round thing. I know you're already looking at films, aren't you?
1: Oh yeah. Well, submissions open June 15th.
0: Okay.
1: So a little earlier this year, just because the submissions have been growing. We've been getting so many, so I want to give plenty of time for my team and I to review the films.
0: See, why could that be? Maybe the fact that it's such an incredible festival and more people want to get involved in it. But that's just great news. I don't know how you do it, how you watch all those movies, but good for you. Now, again, the festival is April 17th through the 24th. But before we talk much more about that, I've seen some things on Bridging the Gap. Can you give us an idea of where we are on that? I've seen a couple of trailers, so to speak.
1: Yeah, so it's been turned into kind of a three-part docu-series. So right now, the editor and the director have finished part one, which did show at the festival, and then part two, they've just finished up. I think they're still working a little bit. I don't have a lot to do with the post in this one, in this particular project. And then they're going to start working on three. But part two is interesting because it's the core of kind of from New Mexico all the way to Donelson, Iowa. And it features Dubuque in it. So it's a fun part of the trip. And it's doing really well. I mean, you know, I love what they're doing with it. You know, I'm not much into political talk. I know. I'm stuttering as to trying to figure out how to explain.
0: I know exactly what you're doing.
1: You know, and the director
0: and
1: Dave is wonderful.
0: And I just love you for it, too.
1: Well, you know,
0: I was going to say that if you want to spend just a few minutes watching the affable and so positive and wonderful Susan Gorrell get a little bit frustrated. That's a very difficult thing. I don't know how you did it all summer long, basically being trapped in a camper like that. And still coming across as sane. I love watching the pieces, but is there a streaming service that has that?
1: Not yet. We're looking to sell it. Dave, who's the director and the executive producer, he's been kind of doing some closed test audience type screenings, you know, online and stuff, just to get a feel from people. And yeah, you know, it's great that Dave understands his cons, which really outweigh his pros. But you see a little bit come out. I don't get frustrated very often, but when I'm hot and you're driving in an RV in the heat, I'm dealing with a bit of a neurotic, narcissistic gentleman, it definitely tested me.
0: Tell us what you really think, Susan.
1: I would say it to his face, and Dave knows, and we're still friends. We've been friends for a long time, and he knows how he is, and that's probably why he always says, you're about the only one that can work with me and handle me. And I said, oh, boy, okay. I'm not sure that's a good thing.
0: Good news for you.
1: Yeah. Boy, aren't I lucky.
0: Yeah. Oh, wow. What an honor. Anyway, I see pieces of it showing up, and I'm trying to remember where I saw it, but it was either in a TikTok reel or it was on YouTube or someplace like that, where they show like little, maybe three or four segments all together, maybe 2 minutes long, something like that. You get a real flavor for it, and I can't wait to see the whole thing. I'm looking forward to it. I think it'll be great fun to watch, and I'm sure you...
1: Well, thanks.
0: And would you ever do it again?
1: Oh, I don't know. Over a larger amount of money, maybe. I don't know. You know, probably. I always say no, I'll never do that again. But, you know, I liked what it, you know, talking to people across the U.S. on all political sides was really nice to hear just everything. And, you know, and like I said, I'm not a confrontational kind of person, and I don't really like talking politics. And I was supposed to be just a producer on this, but it really was nice to hear people, and you learn so much from all sides. And I think it's how we, you know, can handle each other. And I think it's a good example of just true things. It was funny because some of the people that have been watching the, that went to like the online kind of test screening, were saying, you know, oh, they want more of the interviews. They don't like the personal, things that were happening in the RV, but that's really the meat of it, because it was a perfect example of Dave and I are on completely different political platforms, different, but there's still things you agree on and disagree. And yet the whole trip, he was really worried that everybody was going to argue about politics in the RV. And I said, no, Dave, everybody's going to argue about your personality. And that's exactly what happened. So it just, and we still made it out of it. So it just goes to show that, you know, it really does show the human side of life and throughout the trip.
0: Bridging the gap is what we're talking about, in case you aren't aware. The premise of this, the idea behind it, is fantastic. I thought that the first time you told me about it. And I really think we need more of this. So much of what's going on today is a perception of one side or the other. Those people are crazy. Those people are nuts. Those people are mean, or those people, and people are people wherever you go, and everybody has differences. And because you think differently doesn't make one right or one wrong or one bad or one good. It's just different. And that's the message we need to get out there to the people, that, you know, difference is not the end of the world.
1: Right. And I think the thing that I do mention in the documentary and is that, you know, it's, you don't have to win every conversation. You just have conversations. And I think people try to win everything and be the winner, and you just don't have to do that. But it was interesting because I was supposed to be a producer behind the scenes, because obviously my body and face was not meant for in front of the camera. But I ended up being in the camera all the time. I'm like, oh, watching that, I'm like, yeah, we're going to start starving. I'm going to start going on diet.
0: Personally, I think
1: camera puts
0: wonderful.
1: A lot more on me.
0: The camera always adds a few pounds, but I think you look wonderful.
1: You.
0: I think you came across very well. I really enjoyed the little pieces I've seen. As I said, I'm looking forward to the rest of it.
1: Well, thank you.
0: Now, once again, the submissions for the film festival, they're open. They're ready to go. It's time for you to get your project buttoned up and sent in. I think probably the sooner they get it to you, the better it is for you, right?
1: Us. All films will get watched no matter what. It just, if for the filmmaker, it's better to do it earlier if you can, because the submission fee is a little lower. As you get closer to the closing of submissions, which is like in beginning of January, then the submission fee is higher, because, you know, you're coming at the tail end and, you know, they're getting ready to close. So, but I think it just depends when they're done with their film and they're ready. You know, it's best to always submit a film that is ready to go, not really a work in progress. And something new this year, we've opened up to music videos.
0: As part of the festival, that's fantastic.
1: Yeah, yep, opened up, had a request.
0: So that's a separate category?
1: Yep, its own category, music videos. You can now submit them. And so really excited about that kind of category, something totally new, and I think it'll be great.
0: Are there any requirements for that, like licensing requirements or time limit or anything like that?
1: Yeah, so time limit, not so much. It is that you have to have either permission or own the rights to, or permission from the artist and own the rights to video. So it has to be your music video and the permission from the artist to be able to submit it and use it. So but no specific, it's not as strict as far as completion date right now as others are. I mean, don't send me one from the 1940s.
0: Yeah.
1: you know, But, yeah, so and it would be nothing is strict.
0: Details, of course, at julianfilmfest.com. If you need to know more about any of the submissions, that's the place to go, julianfilmfest.com. We've talked about that in the past. Ought to be in your favorites. Should be checking it all the time because there's all year long, there's things going on with the Julian Dubuque International Film Festival. Such a wonderful time in the tri-states. And you can really be involved all year just by staying up to date on the website itself.
1: Yeah, and we're trying to do things throughout the year, maybe some more fun screening events and keep things busy, you know, throughout the year as we build up to the big event in the spring.
0: It's Susan Gorell from the Julian Dubuque International Film Festival, a highlight of the Tri-States year. Every single year it gets better and better and bigger, so don't miss it. Susan, anything else you want to say before we go?
1: No, I hope everybody's having a great start to their summer and enjoying it. I'm having a great one. Had my first bat in the house last night.
0: Oh,
1: so,
0: no, don't say
1: you know, that always kicks out. Oh,
0: I wait for that every year.
1: What's
0: Susan?
1: With these bats?
0: Every year it's one. I don't know why, but it's one every year. And I'll tell you off air. There's a simple trick you can use, but I'll give you an idea of that. All right.
1: So hitting it with the broom's not a good idea.
0: Yeah. That's another story.
1: I didn't kill it. It's alive. Just so nobody sends me hate mail.
0: You wouldn't get any from me. Susan Gorell. Susan, have a wonderful month, and we'll talk again in July.
1: Thank you. You too.
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1: 8:22, it's warming up and it's going to be a steamy one. Already 79 as we head towards a high close to, it says 85, but the sun is just beastly. If you're outside, take lots of breath.
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0: 8:36 on a Wednesday morning. 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Coming up, just a few minutes. We're done with Wednesday, but right now, some good news. I need some
1: good news. Dubuque Main Street is hosting Food Festival Friday. This Friday at Washington Park in downtown Dubuque from 11 a.m. to 1 p.m. Each month, the second Friday of the month, they'll have a rotating lineup of local food trucks, plus different local musicians setting the vibe, a relaxed parkside atmosphere, and more. All I really need is a little good news. That's the good news. Have a great day.
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3: Here's your Super Hits 106 Tri-State forecast. Thunderstorms likely today, otherwise cloudy skies with a few peaks of sun. Daytime highs approaching 87. Chance of thunderstorms tonight, lows dip down to about 66. Cloudy skies expected. Thunderstorms likely tomorrow, high temperatures reach up to 81. Cloudy skies expected. Right now, 77. I'm staff meteorologist Jennifer Vujcitsky.

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1: Don't miss it. 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Of course, we always enjoy when Susan's here. The second Wednesday of the month, it is Susan on Film. Let's see now. We're done for today over the lunch hour today. It's 90s at noon. 1 hour of nothing but 90s music, and Dave has worked out a really great playlist for this. I know you're going to enjoy it. 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And then at 3 o'clock, it's Johnny Page and his look at harsh reality. Always a fun time with Johnny Page. Then all night long, of course, the best music on your radio. And I will be back first thing tomorrow morning, tomorrow Thursday already. We've got birthdays and anniversaries, this day in music history. We've got another chance, at least one, and possibly two, for the Christmas in July party. Warco Transportation, Bally's Marquette Casino, brings us this wonderful party, and you want an invitation. Now, you can win one and be guaranteed of one, or you can go to superhits106.com and get into the draw. 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Once you win, you can stop. But if you happen to win on air, then just stop doing that. Remember, when you win, your significant other comes right in with you. So they don't need to win themselves. You did it for them, okay? So we'll do one, maybe two tomorrow. Also, Kristen Leffler from the National Mississippi River Museum and Aquarium will join us and just have lots of great music, news and weather, and even a little good news. All that's tomorrow. You have a wonderful day in the meantime. It's going to be a warm one, so be prepared. Hydrate, take breaks. You know what to do. And I'll see you first thing tomorrow morning right here on Dubuque Super Hits 106.
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7: Here's your Super Hits 106 Tri-State forecast. Thunderstorms likely today, otherwise cloudy skies with a few peaks of sun. Daytime highs approaching 87. Chance of thunderstorms tonight, lows dip down to about 66, cloudy skies expected. Thunderstorms likely tomorrow, high temperatures reach up to 81, cloudy skies expected. Right now, 79. I'm staff meteorologist Jennifer Vujicic.

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9: Here's your Super Hits 106 Tri-State Forecast. Thunderstorms likely today. Otherwise, cloudy skies expected. Daytime highs approaching 87. Cloudy skies expected again tonight. Chance of thunderstorms. Lows level off around 66. Cloudy skies expected tomorrow. Thunderstorms likely. Daytime highs approaching 81. Right now, it's 81 degrees. I'm staff meteorologist Jennifer Wojcicki.

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6: Here's your Super Hits 106 Tri-State forecast. Thunderstorms likely today, otherwise cloudy skies expected. Daytime highs approaching 87. Cloudy skies expected again tonight. Chance of thunderstorms. Lows level off around 66. Cloudy skies expected tomorrow. Thunderstorms likely. Daytime highs approaching 81. Right now, it's 81 degrees. I'm staff meteorologist Jennifer Vujicic.

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10: Here's your Super Hits 106 Tri-State Forecast. Thunderstorms likely today, otherwise cloudy skies expected. Daytime highs approaching 87. Cloudy skies expected again tonight, chance of thunderstorms, lows level off around 66. Cloudy skies expected tomorrow, thunderstorms likely, daytime highs approaching 81. Right now, it's 83 degrees. I'm staff meteorologist Jennifer Vujcicki.

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10: Here's your Super Hits 106 Tri-State Forecast. Thunderstorms likely today, otherwise cloudy skies expected. Daytime highs approaching 87. Cloudy skies expected again tonight, chance of thunderstorms, lows level off around 66. Cloudy skies expected tomorrow, thunderstorms likely, daytime highs approaching 81. Right now, it's 83 degrees. I'm staff meteorologist Jennifer Vujitsky.

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11: Here's your Super Hits 106 Tri-State Forecast. Highs level off around 87 this afternoon under overcast skies with thunderstorms likely. Cloudy skies expected again tonight. Chance of thunderstorms. Lows dip down to about 67. Overcast tomorrow. Storms likely. Daytime highs approaching 79. Ample sunshine expected Friday with highs around 80. 83, chance for storms Saturday. Currently, it's 85 degrees. I'm Staff Meteorologist Paul Trombley.

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0: I'm weatherology meteorologist Derek Height with a significant weather update. A severe thunderstorm warning has been issued until 1:15 p.m. this afternoon for Clinton, Dubuque, and Jackson counties. This array of storms has the potential for both large hail and strong straight-line winds. Hail the size of pennies and winds up to 60 miles an hour are likely as it moves northeast at around 40 miles an hour. For your safety, stay inside and away from windows until the storm passes. Large hail and strong winds can easily shatter glass, causing injury. If you're caught outside, take shelter in a sturdy building or a hardtop car. Take shelter now. Once again, a severe thunderstorm warning continues until 1:15 p.m. this afternoon for Clinton, Dubuque, and Jackson counties. Remember, this line of storms has the potential for penny-size hail, and winds up to 60 miles an hour are likely. Stay tuned for additional updates. I'm meteorologist Derek Height.
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0: Weatherology meteorologist Derek Height with a significant weather update. A severe thunderstorm warning continues until 1:15 p.m. this afternoon for Clinton, Dubuque, and Jackson counties. This array of storms has the potential for both large hail and strong straight-line winds. Penny-size hail and winds up to 60 miles an hour are likely as it pushes northeast at 40 miles an hour. Once again, a severe thunderstorm warning continues until 1:15 p.m. this afternoon for Clinton, Dubuque, and Jackson counties. Remember, this array of storms has potential for hail the size of pennies and wind gusts to 60 miles an hour. Stay tuned for additional updates. I'm meteorologist Derek Height.
11: Here's your Super Hits 106 Tri-State Forecast. A severe thunderstorm watch continues until 7 p.m. tonight. Thunderstorms likely this afternoon, otherwise overcast skies. Highs level off around 87. Cloudy skies expected again tonight. Chance of thunderstorms. Lows around 67. Cloudy tomorrow. Thunderstorms likely. Daytime highs approaching 79. Right now, 86. I'm Staff Meteorologist Paul Trombley.

0: I'm weatherology meteorologist Derek Height with a significant weather update. A new severe thunderstorm warning has been issued until 1:30 p.m. this afternoon for Clayton, Fayette, and Grant counties. This cluster of storms has the potential for both large hail and strong straight-line winds. Hail the size of pennies and winds up to 60 miles an hour are likely as it pushes northeast at about 55 miles an hour. Stay tuned for additional updates. I'm meteorologist Derek Height.
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I'm weatherology meteorologist Derek Height with a significant weather update. A new severe thunderstorm warning has been issued until 2 p.m. this afternoon for Greene and Lafayette counties. As of about 12:40 p.m., the strongest part of the storm was along a line stretching through Rockville and Albany, pushing northeast at about 45 miles an hour. This line of storms will bring with it the threat for both large hail and straight-line damaging winds. Hail the size of pennies and winds up to 70 miles an hour are likely. As this line of storms progresses northeastward, the threat for large hail and damaging winds will continue through Luxembourg, Hanover, Platteville, Stockton, Five Points, and Elizabeth. Stay tuned for additional updates. I'm meteorologist Derek Height.

0: I'm weatherology meteorologist Derek Height with a significant weather update. Severe thunderstorm warnings continue across our listening area this afternoon. To start, a severe thunderstorm warning continues for sections of Jackson, Dubuque, and Clinton counties until 1:15 p.m. this afternoon. This cluster of storms has the potential for both large hail and strong straight-line winds. Penny-sized hail and winds up to 70 miles an hour are likely as it moves northeast at about 40 miles an hour. Another severe thunderstorm warning continues for sections of Dubuque and Delaware counties until 1:30 p.m. this afternoon. This cluster of storms will bring with it the threat for both large hail and straight-line damaging winds. Pea-sized hail and winds up to 60 miles an hour are likely. As this cluster of storms pushes northeastward, the threat for large hail and damaging winds will continue through areas near Greeley, Luxembourg, Five Points, Bloomington, Five Points, and Rockville. Finally, a severe thunderstorm warning continues for areas of Grant, Fayette, and Clayton counties until 1:30 p.m. this afternoon. As of 12:40 p.m., the strongest part of the storm was along a line through Greeley and Rockville, pushing northeast at about 55 miles an hour. This batch of storms has the potential for both large hail and strong straight-line winds. Penny-sized hail and winds up to 70 miles an hour are likely. As this array of storms pushes northeastward, the threat for large hail and damaging winds will continue through Greeley, Luxembourg, Bloomington, Apple River, Five Points, and Bridgeport. Once again, severe thunderstorm warnings continue for portions of Jackson, Dubuque, and Clinton counties until 1:15 p.m. Also, Dubuque, Delaware, Grant, Fayette, and Clayton counties until 1:30 p.m. Strong storms also continue to affect other portions of our listening area. Severe thunderstorm warnings continue for parts of Carroll, Joe Davis, and Stevenson counties until 1:30 p.m. Also, Greene and Lafayette counties until 2 p.m. Stay tuned for additional updates. I'm meteorologist Derek Height.
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0: I'm weatherology meteorologist Derek Height with a significant weather update. A new severe thunderstorm warning has been issued for areas of Carroll, Joe Davis, Stevenson, and Whiteside counties until 2 p.m. this afternoon. This line of storms will bring with it the threat for both large hail and straight-line damaging winds. Pea-sized hail and winds up to 60 miles an hour are likely as it pushes northeast at about 45 miles an hour. Stay tuned for additional updates. I'm meteorologist Derek Height.

0: I'm weatherology meteorologist Derek Height with a significant weather update. Severe thunderstorm warnings continue across our listening area this afternoon. First, a severe thunderstorm warning continues until 1:30 p.m. this afternoon for Carroll, Joe Davis, and Stevenson counties. This cluster of storms has the potential for both large hail and strong straight-line winds. Pea-sized hail and winds up to 70 miles an hour are likely. As this batch of storms pushes northeastward, the threat for large hail and damaging winds will continue through areas near Hanover, Elizabeth, Platteville, Freeport, Darlington, and Lena. Another severe thunderstorm warning continues until 2 p.m. this afternoon for Greene and Lafayette counties. As of 12:40 p.m., the strongest portion of the storm was along a line stretching through Rockville and Albany, pushing northeast at 45 miles an hour. This batch of storms will bring with it the threat for both large hail and straight-line damaging winds. Hail the size of pennies and winds up to 70 miles an hour are likely. As this batch of storms pushes northeastward, the threat for large hail and damaging winds will continue through Luxembourg, Hanover, Platteville, Stockton, Five Points, and Elizabeth. Stay tuned for additional updates. I'm meteorologist Derek Height. I'm weatherology meteorologist Derek Height with a significant weather update. Severe thunderstorm warnings continue across our listening area this afternoon. First, a severe thunderstorm warning continues until 1:30 p.m. this afternoon for Carroll, Joe Davis, and Stevenson counties. This cluster of storms has the potential for both large hail and strong straight-line winds. Pea-sized hail and winds up to 70 miles an hour are likely. As this batch of storms pushes northeastward, the threat for large hail and damaging winds will continue through areas near Hanover, Elizabeth, Platteville, Freeport, Darlington, and Lena. Another severe thunderstorm warning continues until 2 p.m. this afternoon for Greene and Lafayette counties. As of 12:40 p.m., the strongest portion of the storm was along a line stretching through Rockville and Albany, pushing northeast at 45 miles an hour. This batch of storms will bring with it the threat for both large hail and straight-line damaging winds. Hail the size of pennies and winds up to 70 miles an hour are likely. As this batch of storms pushes northeastward, the threat for large hail and damaging winds will continue through Luxembourg, Hanover, Platteville, Stockton, Five Points, and Elizabeth. Stay tuned for additional updates. I'm meteorologist Derek Height.
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0: I'm weatherology meteorologist Derek Height with a significant weather update. A new severe thunderstorm warning has been issued for sections of Greene, Rock, Iowa, and Dane counties until 2:30 p.m. this afternoon. This array of storms will bring with it the threat for both large hail and straight-line damaging winds. Penny-sized hail and winds up to 70 miles an hour are likely. As this batch of storms pushes northeastward, the threat for large hail and damaging winds will continue through areas near Bloomington, Elizabeth, Platteville, Stockton, Mineral Point, and Freeport. For your safety, stay inside and away from windows until the storm passes. Large hail and strong winds can easily shatter glass, causing injury. If you're caught outside, take shelter in a sturdy building or a hardtop car. Tornadic development is also possible with this storm. Take shelter now. Stay tuned for additional updates. I'm meteorologist Derek Height.
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0: I'm weatherology meteorologist Derek Height with a significant weather update. A new severe thunderstorm warning has been issued for sections of Grant and Richland counties until 2:15 p.m. this afternoon. This batch of storms will bring with it the threat for both large hail and straight-line damaging winds. Pea-sized hail and winds up to 70 miles an hour are likely. As this array of storms progresses northeast, the threat for large hail and damaging winds will continue through Bloomington, Platteville, Bridgeport, Darlington, Seneca, and Dodgeville. Stay tuned for additional updates. I'm meteorologist Derek Height.

0: I'm weatherology meteorologist Derek Height with a significant weather update. Severe thunderstorm warnings continue across our listening area this afternoon. To start, a severe thunderstorm warning continues for sections of Carroll, Joe Davis, and Stevenson counties until 1:45 p.m. this afternoon. This line of storms has the potential for both large hail and strong straight-line winds. Pea-sized hail and winds up to 80 miles an hour are likely. As this line of storms progresses northeastward, the threat for large hail and damaging winds will continue through Elizabeth, Apple River, Lena, Mineral Point, Freeport, and Leslie. Another severe thunderstorm warning continues for parts of Carroll, Joe Davis, and Stevenson counties until 1:30 p.m. this afternoon. This array of storms will bring with it the threat for both large hail and straight-line damaging winds. Pea-sized hail and winds up to 70 miles an hour are likely. As this line of storms progresses northeastward, the threat for large hail and damaging winds will continue through areas near Hanover, Elizabeth, Platteville, Freeport, Darlington, and Lena. An additional severe thunderstorm warning continues until 2 p.m. this afternoon for Lafayette and Greene counties. At roughly 12:55 p.m., the strongest part of the storm was along a line stretching through Luxembourg and Hanover, moving northeast at 45 miles an hour. This line of storms has the potential for both large hail and strong straight-line winds. Hail the size of pennies and winds up to 80 miles an hour are likely. As this batch of storms pushes northeastward, the threat for large hail and damaging winds will continue through areas near Elizabeth, Platteville, Stockton, Darlington, Freeport, and Burke. An additional severe thunderstorm warning continues until 1:15 p.m. this afternoon for Jackson, Dubuque, and Clinton counties. This batch of storms has the potential for both large hail and strong straight-line winds. Hail the size of pennies and winds up to 70 miles an hour are likely. As this line of storms progresses northeast, the threat for large hail and damaging winds will continue through areas near Elizabeth, Apple River, Lena, Mineral Point, Freeport, and Leslie. An additional severe thunderstorm warning continues until 1:30 p.m. this afternoon for Dubuque and Delaware counties. This array of storms will bring with it the threat for both large hail and straight-line damaging winds. Pea-sized hail and winds up to 60 miles an hour are likely. As this array of storms pushes northeast, the threat for large hail and damaging winds will continue through Luxembourg, Five Points, Bloomington, Platteville, Rockville, and Apple River. An additional severe thunderstorm warning continues for parts of Grant and Clayton counties until 1:30 p.m. this afternoon. As of 12:50 p.m., the strongest portion of the storm was along a line stretching through Luxembourg and Five Points, moving northeast at 60 miles an hour. This batch of storms has the potential for both large hail and strong straight-line winds. Pea-sized hail and winds up to 70 miles an hour are likely. As this line of storms progresses northeast, the threat for large hail and damaging winds will continue through areas near Luxembourg, Five Points, Bloomington, Platteville, Seneca, and Darlington. Finally, a severe thunderstorm warning continues for portions of Whiteside, Stevenson, Joe Davis, and Carroll counties until 2 p.m. this afternoon. This cluster of storms will bring with it the threat for both large hail and straight-line damaging winds. Pea-sized hail and winds up to 60 miles an hour are likely as it pushes northeast at around 45 miles an hour. Once again, severe thunderstorm warnings continue for sections of Carroll, Joe Davis, and Stevenson counties until 1:45 p.m. Carroll, Joe Davis, Stevenson, Dubuque, Delaware, Grant, and Clayton counties until 1:30 p.m. Lafayette, Greene, Whiteside, Stevenson, Joe Davis, and Carroll counties until 2 p.m. And finally, Jackson, Dubuque, and Clinton counties until 1:15 p.m. Strong storms continue to affect other portions of our listening area. Severe thunderstorm warnings continue for areas of Greene, Rock, Iowa, and Dane counties until 2:30 p.m. Also, Grant and Richland counties until 2:15 p.m. Stay tuned for additional updates. I'm meteorologist Derek Height.
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0: weatherology meteorologist Derek Height with a significant weather update. A new severe thunderstorm warning has been issued for areas of Dane, Iowa, and Greene counties until 2:15 p.m. this afternoon. At roughly 1:15 p.m., the strongest portion of the storm was along a line through Darlington and Lena, moving northeast at around 55 miles an hour. This array of storms will bring with it the threat for both large hail and straight-line damaging winds. Penny-sized hail and winds up to 80 miles an hour are likely. As this batch of storms progresses northeast, the threat for large hail and damaging winds will continue through areas near Mineral Point, Dodgeville, Monroe, Montrose, Evansville, and Darlington. Stay tuned for additional updates. I'm meteorologist Derek Height.
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0: I'm weatherology meteorologist Derek Height with a significant weather update. A new tornado warning has been issued until 2 p.m. this afternoon for Iowa County. Doppler radar has detected strong rotation with this storm, so tornadic development is likely. Again, a tornado warning continues until 2 p.m. this afternoon for Iowa County. This is a radar-indicated tornado, meaning Doppler radar has detected rotation with this storm and tornadic development is possible. Remember, this storm also has the potential for pea-sized hail. Bear in mind, other severe weather warnings continue across our list area. Severe thunderstorm warnings continue for portions of Stevenson and Joe Davis counties until 1:45 p.m. Dane, Iowa, Greene, Grant, and Richland counties until 2:15 p.m. Carroll, Joe Davis, Stevenson, and Grant counties until 1:30 p.m. Lafayette, Greene, Carroll, Stevenson, and Joe Davis counties until 2 p.m. And finally, Greene, Rock, Iowa, and Dane counties until 2:30 p.m. Stay tuned for additional updates. I'm meteorologist Derek Height. I'm weatherology meteorologist Derek Height with a significant weather update. A new tornado warning has been issued until 2 p.m. this afternoon for Iowa County. Doppler radar has detected strong rotation with this storm, so tornadic development is likely. Again, a tornado warning continues until 2 p.m. this afternoon for Iowa County. This is a radar-indicated tornado, meaning Doppler radar has detected rotation with this storm and tornadic development is possible. Remember, this storm also has the potential for pea-sized hail. Bear in mind, other severe weather warnings continue across our list area. Severe thunderstorm warnings continue for portions of Stevenson and Joe Davis counties until 1:45 p.m. Dane, Iowa, Greene, Grant, and Richland counties until 2:15 p.m. Carroll, Joe Davis, Stevenson, and Grant counties until 1:30 p.m. Lafayette, Greene, Carroll, Stevenson, and Joe Davis counties until 2 p.m. And finally, Greene, Rock, Iowa, and Dane counties until 2:30 p.m. Stay tuned for additional updates. I'm meteorologist Derek Height.
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7: Bonus.
0: I'm weatherology meteorologist Derek Hite with a significant weather update. A new severe thunderstorm warning has been issued until 2 p.m. this afternoon for Grant and Richland counties. This cluster of storms will bring with it the threat for both large hail and straight-line damaging winds. Pea-sized hail and winds up to 80 miles an hour are likely as it moves north at about 45 miles an hour. Stay tuned for additional updates. I'm meteorologist Derek Hite.
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0: Here's your Super Hits 106 Tri-State Forecast. A severe thunderstorm watch continues until 7 p.m. tonight. Thunderstorms likely this afternoon, otherwise overcast skies. Highs level off around 87. Cloudy skies expected again tonight. Chance of thunderstorms. Lows around 67. Cloudy tomorrow. Thunderstorms likely. Daytime highs approaching 79. Right now, 82. I'm Staff Meteorologist Paul Trombley.
1: I'm Weatherology Meteorologist Derek Hite with a significant weather update. Severe thunderstorm warnings continue across our listening area this afternoon. To start, a severe thunderstorm warning continues for sections of Stevenson and Joe Davis counties until 1:45 p.m. this afternoon. This line of storms will bring with it the threat for both large hail and straight-line damaging winds. Pea-sized hail and winds up to 80 miles an hour are likely. As this line of storms progresses northeast, the threat for large hail and damaging winds will continue through Apple River, Lena, Mineral Point, Cedarville, Dodgeville, and Monroe. Another severe thunderstorm warning continues for areas of Dane, Iowa, and Greene counties until 2:15 p.m. this afternoon. At roughly 1:15 p.m., the strongest part of the storm was along a line stretching through Darlington and Lena, moving northeast at about 55 miles an hour. This cluster of storms will bring with it the threat for both large hail and straight-line damaging winds. Penny-sized hail and winds up to 80 miles an hour are likely. As this batch of storms pushes northeast, the threat for large hail and damaging winds will continue through areas near Mineral Point, Dodgeville, Monroe, Montrose, Evansville, and Darlington. An additional severe thunderstorm warning continues until 1:30 p.m. this afternoon for Carroll, Joe Davis, and Stevenson counties. This array of storms has the potential for both large hail and strong straight-line winds. Pea-sized hail and winds up to 70 miles an hour are likely. As this cluster of storms progresses northeast, the threat for large hail and damaging winds will continue through Hanover, Elizabeth, Platteville, Freeport, Darlington, and Lena. An additional severe thunderstorm warning continues until 2 p.m. this afternoon for Lafayette and Greene counties. At roughly 12:55 p.m., the strongest portion of the storm was along a line stretching through Luxembourg and Hanover, pushing northeast at around 45 miles an hour. This array of storms will bring with it the threat for both large hail and straight-line damaging winds. Penny-sized hail and winds up to 80 miles an hour are likely. As this cluster of storms progresses northeast, the threat for large hail and damaging winds will continue through Elizabeth, Platteville, Stockton, Darlington, Freeport, and Burke. An additional severe thunderstorm warning continues until 2:30 p.m. this afternoon for Greene, Rock, Iowa, and Dane counties. This batch of storms will bring with it the threat for both large hail and straight-line damaging winds. Hail the size of pennies and winds up to 70 miles an hour are likely. As this array of storms progresses northeast, the threat for large hail and damaging winds will continue through areas near Bloomington, Elizabeth, Platteville, Stockton, Mineral Point, and Freeport. Finally, a severe thunderstorm warning continues for parts of Grant and Richland counties until 2:15 p.m. this afternoon. This array of storms will bring with it the threat for both large hail and straight-line damaging winds. Pea-sized hail and winds up to 70 miles an hour are likely. As this batch of storms pushes northeast, the threat for large hail and damaging winds will continue through areas near Bloomington, Platteville, Bridgeport, Darlington, Seneca, and Dodgeville. Stay tuned for additional updates. I'm meteorologist Derek Hite.

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11: Here's your Super Hits 106 Tri-State Forecast. A severe thunderstorm watch continues until 7 p.m. tonight. Severe thunderstorms likely this afternoon, otherwise cloudy skies expected. Highs level off around 87. Cloudy skies expected again tonight. Chance of thunderstorms. Lows level off around 67. Storms likely tomorrow. Highs around 79. Cloudy skies. Right now, 82. I'm Staff Meteorologist Paul Trombley.

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6: Here's your Super Hits 106 Tri-State Forecast. A severe thunderstorm watch continues until 7 p.m. tonight. Severe thunderstorms likely this afternoon, otherwise cloudy skies expected. Highs level off around 87. Cloudy skies expected again tonight. Chance of thunderstorms. Lows level off around 67. Storms likely tomorrow. Highs around 79. Cloudy skies. Right now, 82. I'm Staff Meteorologist Paul Trombley.

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Dubuque's Super Hits 106. The Eagles take it easy. Good afternoon to you. It's Johnny Page with you up until 7 tonight. On the way this hour, we'll hear from Paul Carrick. We'll have music for your generation from Cyndi Lauper. 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Pour Some Sugar on Me. It's on Super Hits 106.

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0: Dubuque's Super Hits 106, Paul Carrick, Don't Shed a Tear. Good afternoon to you. We have some harsh reality coming up during the 5 o'clock hour. There's a 1 in a million fruit in New Zealand, and I'm not talking about Taika Waititi. Your Holly Weird story of the day, The Social Network, is back. In your 420 mind blower, for the first time ever, consumers can purchase shares of a cannabis company on the New York Stock Exchange. And I will yell get off my lawn at the first straight-to-VHS movie in 20 years. But first, music for your generation from Cyndi Lauper coming up next on Dubuque's Super Hits 106.
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9: Here's your Super Hits 106 Tri-State Forecast. A severe thunderstorm watch continues. Severe thunderstorms likely this afternoon. Otherwise, cloudy skies expected. Highs level off around 87. Overcast skies again tonight. Chance of thunderstorms. Lows dip down to about 67. Thunderstorms likely tomorrow. High temperatures reach up to 79. Cloudy skies expected. Currently 77. I'm staff meteorologist Paul Trombley.

Dubuque's Super Hits 106, Cindy Lauper, Time After Time. Dubuque's Super Hits 106 is once again celebrating the season early this year with our Bally's Marquette Warco Transportation Christmas in July party. That's happening Wednesday, July 15th at Hotel Julian in Dubuque. Listen weekday mornings for the Jingle Bell cue to call during the grain in the morning. You can win invites for you and a guest to a 10-hour party where you can win a 6-day Nashville Country Christmas tour for two from Warco Transportation. There'll be tons of other great prizes as well. A special thanks to Tammy's Piggly Wiggly in Galena, the Mississippi River Museum and Aquarium, and Adventureland Resort. 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Here's Michael Jackson, it's Man in the Mirror on Dubuque's Super Hits 106.

to Bukes, Super Hits 106, Sinead O'Connor. Nothing compares to you. 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

0: 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Do You Really Want to Hurt Me? Music for Your Generation from EMF on the way next. Your Holly Weird Story of the Day, where we mock all things in the world of entertainment. Sony Pictures has given us a glimpse of the new film, The Social Reckoning. The studio shared a teaser trailer for the movie today, featuring Succession star Jeremy Strong as Facebook co-founder Mark Zuckerberg. And in the trailer, Jeremy Strong looks like Zuckerberg, sort of. In some scenes, he looks exactly like Zuckerberg. In others, he looks like Zuckerberg's much older uncle. But man, does Jeremy Strong sound like Zuckerberg. Listen to this.
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0: See what I mean? Described as a companion piece to the 2010 film The Social Network, which dramatized the founding of Facebook in the early 2000s. The Social Reckoning focuses on the 2021 Facebook leak by whistleblower Francis Haugen, played by Mikey Madison.
3: I'm a free speech absolutist. I'm not the one who's lying, and I'm not stopping them from seeing someone who is.
0: The movie is inspired by the true story of how Francis Haugen, a young Facebook engineer, enlists the help of Jeff Horwitz, played by Jeremy Allen White, a Wall Street Journal reporter, to go on a dangerous journey that ends up blowing the whistle on the social media network's most guarded secrets, according to the official synopsis. Jeremy Allen White, by the way, is in everything right now, I think. Is there a movie or TV show or anything he's not in? The teaser trailer depicts Zuckerberg practicing to testify before Congress.
3: Enough! People around here understand that when I say no, that's the end of the debate. I'm not 2 years out of a dorm room anymore, Charlie. Look around.
0: It sounds just like him. Bill Burr and Betty Gilpin are in the movie, too. Bill Burr's always funny, and since The Social Reckoning is written and directed by the West Wing creator Aaron Sorkin, who wrote The Social Network, the original movie, I'm hoping for some really funny walk-and-talk scenes between Bill Burr and Jeremy Strong. The new film opens in theaters on October 9th. I just cannot get over how much Jeremy Strong sounds like Zuckerberg, though. I mean, I know Jeremy Strong, who was really great in Succession. I know he's some kind of crazy maniac method actor. But this really does look like another great performance from Jeremy Strong.
3: Enough!
0: Hey, I'm trying to give you a compliment here. 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
15: Here's your Super Hits 106 Tri-State Forecast. A severe thunderstorm watch continues. Severe thunderstorms likely this afternoon. Otherwise, cloudy skies expected. Highs level off around 87. Overcast skies again tonight. Chance of thunderstorms. Lows dip down to about 67. Thunderstorms likely tomorrow. High temperatures reach up to 79. Cloudy skies expected. Currently, it's 75 degrees. I'm Staff Meteorologist Paul Trombley.

Unbelievable. Two Pukes, Super Hits 106 EMF, Unbelievable. Listen to McGrain in the morning every Wednesday to win a pair of four-piece chicken dinners from the other side in East Dubuque. Serving fried chicken every Wednesday and Sunday. Correctly answer Dick's trivia question about this day in music history to win. Here's Eddie Money, Take Me Home Tonight. It's on Dubuque's Super Hits 106.

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The boys are back in town. It's on Super Hits 106.

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0: 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Trulieve Cannabis' approval to list on the New York Stock Exchange is a landmark event for the company and the broader U.S. cannabis sector. On June 5th, Trulieve said its subordinated voting shares had been approved for listing on the New York Stock Exchange under the symbol TRLV, with trading expected to begin today. The approval followed a June 3rd structural reorganization that saw Trulieve deconsolidate its mixed-use cannabis operations into a newly formed entity called Harvest Enterprises LLC. That makes Trulieve the first management services organization to list on a major U.S. stock exchange, a landmark milestone that should act as a positive catalyst for Trulieve and the broader U.S. cannabis sector. The New York Stock Exchange listing gives Trulieve access to broader institutional investor bases, potential eligibility in things like index funds, and deeper trading liquidity. Mind blown. 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
11: Here's your Super Hits 106 Tri-State Forecast. A severe thunderstorm watch continues. Severe thunderstorms likely this afternoon. Otherwise, cloudy skies expected. Highs level off around 87. Overcast skies again tonight. Chance of thunderstorms. Lows dip down to about 67. Thunderstorms likely tomorrow. High temperatures reach up to 79. Cloudy skies expected. Currently 69. I'm staff meteorologist Paul Trombley.

Dubuque's Super Hits 106 Modern English. I melt with you. Dubuque's Super Hits 106 is once again celebrating the season early this year with our Bally's Marquette Warco Transportation Christmas in July party. 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And you can win invites for you and a guest to attend our party where you can win a six-day Nashville Country Christmas tour for two from Warco Transportation. 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A special thanks to Five Flags Center, American Marine, and the Wisconsin State Fair for another chance to win invites to our Christmas in July party. You can enter once per day at superhits106.com. Here's Hootie and the Blowfish. I only want to be with you. It's on Dubuque's Super Hits 106.

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0: Let's travel. To Bukes, Super Hits 106, Mr. Kyria. Music for your generation from Phil Collins on the way next. But here's the segment I like to call Get Off My Lawn because, man, I am getting super old. Old enough to remember VHS tapes. I bring that up because one of the more interesting sounding films to come out of this year's Cannes Film Festival Marketplace is a film called This Is How the World Ends, the debut feature by South African director Robert Dos Santos. And people say interesting sounding because the vast majority of people have not seen it yet. Why? Well, it's only available on VHS tape. Reportedly making it the first straight-to-VHS film release in some two decades. It would be easy to dismiss the VHS-only release as a gimmick, but there's some pretty well-considered reasoning behind the decision. First, Dos Santos says he wants people to want to see his film. Requiring them to put in some effort means that only people who genuinely want to see the film will go to the trouble of getting a hold of a tape. More interestingly, though, he says that the format itself reflects both the film's themes and his own personal feelings on the way we consume art. He said, "My film is film made by humans for humans. I want people to feel something that's imperfect, because VHS is not a perfect medium." He likes to discuss how some of the film's details will be lost on VHS. He says, it's the price you pay for being human and for bumping up against the four corners of the world, and in this case, the four corners of your screen. The distinctive imperfections of VHS, its flickering images, descending lines of static, its 4:3 aspect ratio, and color bleeding, can somehow make it feel more human than the hyper-real 4K 60 frames per second footage that today's cameras can produce. Unfortunately, if you want to order a copy of the film, it is currently sold out. Of course, that's not the real problem with seeing this movie. This Is How the World Ends. Even if you did manage to get your hands on the tape, does anyone have a working VCR anymore? Does anyone even know anybody who has a working VCR anymore? Wow. Be kind. Please rewind. Dubuque Super Hits 106.
1: Dubuque's Super Hits 106. I need some good news. Dubuque Main Street is hosting Food Festival Friday. This Friday at Washington Park in downtown Dubuque from 11 a.m. to 1 p.m. Each month, the second Friday of the month, they'll have a rotating lineup of local food trucks, plus different local musicians setting the vibe, a relaxed parkside atmosphere, and more. All I really need is a little good news. That's the good news. Have a great day.
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8: Here's your Super Hits 106 Tri-State Forecast. A severe thunderstorm watch continues until 7 p.m. tonight. Chance of thunderstorms tonight. Otherwise, cloudy skies expected. Lows dip down to about 67. Overcast skies again tomorrow. Thunderstorms likely. Daytime highs approaching 79. Storms likely tomorrow night. Lows level off around 55. Currently 69. I'm Staff Meteorologist Paul Trombley.

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Dubuque's Super Hits 106, Elton John, Tiny Dancer. Good afternoon to you. On the way this hour, we'll hear from Night Ranger. 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It's Eye of the Tiger on Dubuque's Super Hits 106.

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0: Dubuque's Super Hits 106, Night Ranger, Sister Christian, music for your generation from Prince and the Revolution on the way next. Curious visitors are flocking to a New Zealand produce store to catch a glimpse of a rare chimera apple that is half red and half yellow. The apple, with colors split almost perfectly down the middle, was found in mid-May in a delivery of red Braeburn apples at the Sunshine Corner Market in a suburb of Christchurch, New Zealand. We have a pic of this chimera apple on our Facebook page. Just look for Super Hits 106 on Facebook. Chimera apples, believed to occur in less than one in a million fruits, result from a genetic mutation that causes the apple to form from cells from two different genetic backgrounds. The store's owner said the apple has become something of a local celebrity. She said, people have gone home, told their other half, and they haven't believed them, so they've come back with them. Lots of people are really excited and have taken photos of it. It's just captured people's imagination. She said the bicolored apple is the first of its kind she's ever seen. She said, we've been in the game a long time, never seen one like it. She said some customers have even asked to touch the apple for luck before entering contests. She said the apple's shelf life has been extended by spending time in the refrigerator, but the time is soon approaching to decide whether it can be permanently preserved or whether it will be cut open to see what the inside looks like. Man, I vote cut it open. And I'd like to be the one to taste test it. Just a little slice of each of the two halves, please. But who am I kidding? It's like $2,300 to fly round trip to New Zealand. No apple is worth that price. Dubuque Super Hits 106.
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11: Here's your Super Hits 106 Tri-State Forecast. A severe thunderstorm watch continues until 7 p.m. tonight. Chance of thunderstorms tonight. Otherwise, cloudy skies expected. Lows dip down to about 67. Overcast skies again tomorrow. Thunderstorms likely. Daytime highs approaching 79. Storms likely tomorrow night. Lows level off around 55. Currently 67. I'm Staff Meteorologist Paul Trombley.

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1: 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Dubuque's Super Hits 106 is once again celebrating the season early this year with our Bally's Marquette Warco Transportation Christmas in July party. 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And you can win invites for you and a guest to a $10 party where you can win a 6-day Nashville Country Christmas tour for two from Warco Transportation. 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A special thanks to Tammy's Piggly Wiggly in Galena, the Mississippi River Museum and Aquarium, and Adventureland Resort. 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
8: Here's your Super Hits 106 Tri-State Forecast. A severe thunderstorm watch continues until 7 p.m. tonight. Chance of thunderstorms tonight, otherwise cloudy skies expected. Lows dip down to about 67. Overcast skies again tomorrow. Thunderstorms likely. Daytime highs approaching 79. Storms likely tomorrow night. Lows level off around 55. Currently 67. I'm staff meteorologist Paul Trombley.

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Here's Michael Jackson, his Smooth Criminal, on Dubuque's Super Hits 106.

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Dubuque's Super Hits 106, The Outfield, Your Love. Good afternoon to you. On the way this hour, we'll hear from Bon Jovi. We'll have music for your generation from Eric Carmen. 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

0: Debuts, Super Hits 106, Bon Jovi, It's My Life, music for your generation from Eric Carmen on the White Nest. There's a cafe in downtown Montreal called Solit Cafe, and the owner, Mariam Rahimi, says one infuriating part of her job has increasingly taking up her time over the past several years, responding to compliance requests and follow-ups from Quebec's language watchdog. She opened Solit Cafe nearly 5 years ago and worked with lawyers to trademark its name and branding, hoping to eventually expand the business. She says she expected the challenges that come with running a cafe, but what she did not expect was the amount of time she would spend communicating with the Office Québécois de la Langue Française. The OQLF says its role is to help businesses comply with Quebec's language laws and to protect the rights of Quebecers to live, work, be informed, and receive services in French. One of the first concerns involved the word thank you, printed in small letters at the bottom of the customer's receipts. The owner of the cafe said, "They sent me a formal letter and then so many emails. You have to make sure it says merci." She says other requests followed. She recalls being asked about items such as chicken nachos. She said, "They said your chicken nachos is in English, so we changed it to nachos au poulet, meaning chicken nachos. But they said, no, the word nachos. You should find a French equivalent for that." I said, "What do you mean?" "It's a Spanish word." Rahimi estimates that redesigning materials, replacing signage, and consulting lawyers has cost her thousands of dollars over the years. She said, "To have put my energy into something else that doesn't help me sustain my business or make it profitable, it's frustrating." Rahimi says she understands the importance of protecting the French language and recognizes that businesses operating in Quebec must comply with the law. Her frustration, she says, is with what she views as an ongoing process that leaves little certainty about when the file will finally be closed. By the way, at least some of this could have been cleared up in about 2 seconds with a simple Google search. The word nachos in French is just Les Nachos, Dubuque Super Hits 106.
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11: Here's your Super Hits 106 Tri-State Forecast. A severe thunderstorm watch continues until 7 p.m. tonight. Chance of thunderstorms tonight, otherwise cloudy skies expected. Lows dip down to about 67. Overcast skies again tomorrow. Thunderstorms likely. Daytime highs approaching 79. Storms likely tomorrow night. Lows level off around 55. Currently, it's 77 degrees. I'm Staff Meteorologist Paul Trombley.

Dubuque's Super Hits 106, Eric Carmen, Hungry Eyes. Dubuque's Super Hits 106 is once again celebrating the season early this year with our Bally's Marquette Warco Transportation Christmas in July party. That's coming up Wednesday, July 15th at Hotel Julian in Dubuque. You can listen weekday mornings for the Jingle Bell Cue to Call, and you'll win invites for you and a guest to attend our party where you can win a six-day Nashville Country Christmas Tour for two from Warco Transportation. There'll be tons of other great prizes as well. A special thanks to the Five Flag Center, American Marine, and the Wisconsin State Fair. For another chance to win invites to our Christmas in July party, you can enter once per day at superhits106.com. Here's Don Henley with the heart of the matter on Dubuque's Super Hits 106.

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0: Dubuque's Super Hits 106, the Steve Miller Band, The Joker. 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
10: Trip. 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A severe thunderstorm watch continues until 9 p.m. tonight. Overcast skies tonight with a chance of thunderstorms. Lows dip down to about 67. Cloudy skies expected again tomorrow. Thunderstorms likely. Daytime highs approaching 79. Partly cloudy skies tomorrow night. Storms likely. Lows level off around 55. Currently 77. I'm staff meteorologist Paul Trombley.

Good Views, Super Hits 106, Free Falling with Tom Petty. Good afternoon to you. You've been with Johnny Page this afternoon. Good to have you along again. We will do this whole thing again next week, Wednesday at 3 on Super Hits 106, taking a little vacation time. I'll be out Thursday, Friday, Monday, and Tuesday. We'll have best ofs in the air for you. Have yourselves a great week, great weekend, and a great evening, everybody. Stay safe out there, too, in case there's more storms coming through. Here's Hadaway, What Is Love? It's on Dubuque's Super Hits 106, music for your generation.

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